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3: Fox News, I'm Tom Rigotti. President Trump is on his way to China, where he'll meet with leader Xi Jinping. Trump says he'll ask for his cooperation to reopen the Strait of Hormuz. Fox's Aisha Hosni reports.
4: He did say he's going to have a long talk with him about it, noting, though, that China is the largest buyer of Iranian crude oil.
5: We've had no problem, and he's been a friend of mine. He's been somebody that we get along with.
4: Trump says the ceasefire with Iran is on life support.
3: Tariffs will also be discussed. FBI Director Kash Patel gets grilled by senators while testifying on the agency's 2027 budget request.
6: Maryland Senator Chris Van Hollen and FBI Director Kash Patel sparring over reports about Patel's drinking habits.
7: Director Patel, come on. These are serious allegations that were made against you.
8: They're allegations
7: that you filed.
6: The two had several heated moments.
3: That's Fox's Kristen Goodwin. 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
3: Fox News, I'm John Saucier. President Trump's on his way to China, where he'll meet with President Xi Jinping. The war on Iran, of course, expected to come up. DHS Secretary Mark Wayne Mullen tells Fox he wants the president to stick to his promise to make a deal on limiting nuclear armament.
4: It's possible with the pressure that China is putting on. We hopefully can get good agricultural deals moving forward and be able to have a robust economy between both.
3: The president this week called the ceasefire with Iran on life support. Georgia Congressman Rich McCormick on Fox Business says other presidents wanted to do the same thing the president's currently doing in Iran, but were afraid.
5: We've had five presidents say that if they obtained nuclear-grade enriched uranium, that they would do something about it, include bombing, and including a presidential candidate, Hillary Clinton.
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3: Fox News, I'm Tom Bergotti. Lawmakers on congressional committees asking for a price tag on the cost of the Iran war from Pentagon leaders in a defense budget hearing. Fox's Jennifer Griffin reports.
4: Secretary Hegseth and Joint Chiefs Chairman General Dan Kane were pressed on the Iran war's real cost. The Pentagon's comptroller said the war cost is now $29 billion, $4 billion more than 2 weeks ago.
3: Democrats' hopes of rearranging congressional districts may have hit a speed bump in Virginia. Fox's Chad Perman explains.
5: There are questions if Democrats committed a fatal error in Virginia. Democrats even mulled swapping out members of the Virginia Supreme Court for justices who would rule in their favor.
3: Virginia Supreme Court invalidated a voter referendum that would have left the Commonwealth with just one Republican district. Democrats have petitioned the U.S. Supreme Court to overturn the state Supreme Court ruling. 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
3: Fox News, I'm Ted Lindner. President Trump on his way to China, where he'll meet with leader Xi Jinping. Trump saying he'll ask for his cooperation to reopen the Strait of Hormuz. Fox's Aisha Hosni with more.
4: He did say he's going to have a long talk with him about it, noting, though, that China is the largest buyer of Iranian crude oil.
5: We've had no problem, and he's been a friend of mine. He's been somebody that we get along with.
4: Trump says the ceasefire with Iran is on life support.
3: Tariffs will also be discussed. It's primary night tonight. Shelley Capito has won the Republican nomination for U.S. Senate in West Virginia. Carol Miller wins the Republican nomination for U.S. House in West Virginia's 1st Congressional District. In Nebraska, Pete Ricketts wins the Republican nomination for Senate, and Cindy Burbank wins the Democratic nomination. Jim Pillen wins the Republican nomination for governor in Nebraska, while Lynn Walls wins the Democratic nomination for governor in the state. America's listening to Fox News.

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3: Fox News, I'm Chris DeMeo. President Trump is on his way to China, where he'll meet with China President Xi Jinping. One Senate Republican hopes the president can get a good deal for farmers.
4: My hope is that he'll open up markets for agriculture. That would be a good thing. You look at what he did with stopping the precursors of fentanyl coming into this country through by way of Mexico. Fentanyl deaths are way down.
3: Senator Eric Schmidt on Fox's The Ingram Angle. President Trump also says he'll talk with Xi about reopening the Strait of Hormuz. Criminal charges over a crash in the 2024 collapse of the Francis Scott Key Bridge in Maryland that killed six people and caused severe damage to the bridge.
5: Technical Superintendent Radhakrishnan Karthik Nair, an Indian national, was also indicted, charged with conspiracy, obstructing an agency proceeding, and making false statements.
3: Fox's Mike Emanuel. 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
3: News. I'm Ted Lindner. Lawmakers on congressional committees asking for a price tag on the cost of the Iran war from Pentagon leaders in a defense budget hearing. Fox's Jennifer Griffin with more.
4: Secretary Hegseth and Joint Chiefs Chairman General Dan Kane were pressed on the Iran war's real cost. The Pentagon's comptroller said the war cost is now $29 billion, $4 billion more than 2 weeks ago.
3: And primary night on Tuesday, Shelley Capito has won the Republican nomination for U.S. Senate in West Virginia, and Carol Miller wins the Republican nomination for U.S. House in West Virginia's 1st Congressional District. In Nebraska, Pete Ricketts won the Republican nomination for Senate. Cindy Burmag got the Democratic nomination. Jim Pillen wins Republican nomination for governor in Nebraska, while Lynn Walls wins the Democrat nomination for governor. America's listening to Fox News.

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3: Fox News, I'm Chris DeMeo. President Trump is on his way to China, where he'll meet with President Xi Jinping. The conflict in Iran is expected to come up, and DHS Secretary Mark Wayne Mullen says there are a few things he wants to see.
4: It's possible with the pressure that China's putting on, we hopefully can get good agricultural deals moving forward and be able to have a robust economy between both.
3: Secretary Mullen appearing on Fox's The Story with Martha McCallum. Criminal charges filed over a crash in the 2024 collapse of the Francis Scott Key Bridge in Maryland that killed six people and caused severe damage to the bridge.
5: Technical Superintendent Radhakrishnan Karthik Nair, an Indian national, was also indicted, charged with conspiracy, obstructing an agency proceeding, and making false statements.
3: That's Fox's Mike Emanuel reporting. 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
3: Fox News, I'm Chris DeMeo. President Trump is on his way to Beijing, where he'll meet with Chinese President Xi Jinping. He says he'll ask for a cooperation to reopen the Strait of Hormuz, but there are plenty of other items on the agenda.
4: Tariffs, AI, and rare earth minerals used in chips are also expected to come up.
3: Fox's Aisha Hosni. Pentagon leaders sparring with lawmakers at a defense budget hearing Tuesday over the cost of the Iran war and the possibility of resuming trade through the Strait of Hormuz.
5: The Pentagon's comptroller said the war cost is now $29 billion, $4 billion more than 2 weeks ago. Lawmakers wanted to know why the U.S. military has not been able to open the Strait of Hormuz.
3: Fox's Jennifer Griffin. The Pentagon is seeking $1.5 trillion in its fiscal 2027 budget. Democrats concerned about the war's cost. 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
3: Fox News, I'm Ted Linder. President Trump on his way to China, where he'll meet with leader Xi Jinping. The president says he'll ask for his cooperation to reopen the Strait of Hormuz.
4: He did say he's going to have a long talk with him about it, noting, though, that China is the largest buyer of Iranian crude oil.
5: We've had no problem, and he's been a friend of mine. He's been somebody that we get along with.
4: Trump says the ceasefire with Iran is on life support.
3: Fox's Aisha Hosni and Shelley Capito had the backing of President Trump's won the Republican nomination for U.S. Senate in West Virginia. Democrats nominating Rachel Anderson. Carol Miller won the Republican nomination for U.S. House in West Virginia's 1st Congressional District. Vince George won on the Democrat side. In Nebraska, Pete Ricketts won the Republican nomination for Senate. Cindy Burbank won the Democrat nomination in the governor's race in Nebraska. Jim Pillen wins the Republican nomination, while Lynn Walls wins for the Democrats. 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
6: This is WREL meteorologist Chris Michaels with the forecast for your Wednesday. Starting out with a little bit of a chill in the air early in the morning. That's replaced with highs in the mid to upper 70s this afternoon, mostly sunny to at times partly cloudy. We'll see a narrow chance of showers between about 11 p.m. and 5 a.m., not going to amount to much. Lows mid 50s, partly cloudy, breezy, highs near 70 Thursday. Listen here every hour for WREL forecasts, and when severe weather breaks out, we break in.

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0: Eurythmics, and here comes the rain again on Rewind 101.9. Yeah, we're expecting it tonight, overnight. Not much, though, unfortunately. Hey, look, did you order some of those onions from the South Hill Raritan Club? Some of those sweet Vidalia onions? Well, they're in. Yes, indeed. You can pick them up now at 1041 Camp Road, South Hill. That's over off of Gordon's Lake Road in the Union Level area. They'll be there. I don't know that they're there right now, but anyway, call Wally and find out what the hours are. They'll be there. 917-9119. Now, I did talk to him yesterday, and he said that they have a very, very few extra bags. So if you failed to order a bag or two or whatever, call him up, see if he's still got a bag left that you can purchase if you did not already place your order for those onions, okay? 919-9119. 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

0: This is Nancy Martin with local news on Rewind 101.9. Sunday evening around 10 o'clock, Company 8 Ebony Volunteer Fire Department was dispatched to the intersection of Robinson Ferry Road and Dry Bread Road for a two-vehicle crash. Upon arrival, it was determined there were no injuries and only property damage. Please be sure to check both ways multiple times at this intersection. They've responded to a number of motor vehicle incidents there in recent months. May 10th through the 16th marks National Police Week. The South Hill Police Department proudly honors the brave men and women of law enforcement who serve our communities each day. This week especially, we respect those who serve, honor those who continue the mission, and remember the heroes who made the ultimate sacrifice. This is Nancy Martin, reporting your local news on the Lakes Media Network.
1: This is WREL meteorologist Chris Michaels with the forecast for your Wednesday. Starting out with a little bit of a chill in the air early in the morning. That's replaced with highs in the mid to upper 70s this afternoon, mostly sunny to at times partly cloudy. We'll see a narrow chance of showers between about 11 p.m. and 5 a.m., not going to amount to much. Lows mid 50s, partly cloudy, breezy, highs near 70 Thursday. Listen here every hour for WREL forecasts, and when severe weather breaks out, we break in.
2: Thank you, Chris. 46 degrees outside the studio here in South Hill, VA at 7:31. And folks, it is time for the birthday book. It's the birthday book on Rewind 101.9. 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Well, you know, it's one of my favorite times of the day. We get to look around the area, find out who all's celebrating birthdays and anniversaries. So, over in Lawrenceville, on this 13th day of May, Meredith Thomas has a birthday. In Chase City, Jeff Watkins celebrates today. In the South Hill area, Clarence Clay celebrates today, along with Mark Howerton and Tiara Baskerville. On my special calendar for today, Thomas Ellis has a birthday. So does Morgan Giermont. Karen Ramsey celebrates birthday today. Happy birthday to Miss Karen. Cam Flynn has a birthday today. And Carol Bing celebrating a birthday today. Now, if you celebrate your birthday today, you share your special day with lots of other notable and notorious people. For instance, born on this day back in 1883, Greek doctor, the inventor of the pap smear, Georgios Papanikolaou. I didn't say that right. But anyway, I practiced it and I could not get it to come out right. So, Georgios Pap, born on this day. All right. World heavyweight boxing champion Joe Louis. I can say his name. Born in 1914. Comedian, singer, and actress Bea Arthur. Born on this day back in 1922. Actress Zora Lampert, born on this day back in 1937. A singer, songwriter, guitarist. He was one of the guys that got killed in the Day the Music Died plane crash. Richard Stephen Valenza, a.k.a. Richie Valens, born on this day back in 1941. Harmonica player and trumpet player, saxophonist too, played with Jay Giles Band and others. Richard Solowitz, a.k.a. Magic Dick, born on this day back in 1945. Another horn player, saxophonist and arranger, composer. He was with the Blues Brothers. He played with Blood, Sweat, and Tears too. Frank Zappa, Steely Dan, and others too. Louis Blue Lou Marini, born on this day back in 1945. Singer, songwriting great Stevlin Hardaway Morris. But you know him as Stevie Wonder, born on this day back in 1950. NBA great Dennis Rodman, born in 1961. Comedian and TV host Stephen Colbert, born in 1964. Singer and songwriter with Hootie and the Blowfish, Darius Rucker, born on this day back in 1966. And actor Robert Pattinson, born on this day back in 1986. So happy birthday, happy anniversary to everybody celebrating today. Hope you have the best one you ever had. This has been the Birthday Book, brought to you by VCU Health Community Memorial Hospital. Monday through Friday, right here on Rewind 101.9. and celebrating Stevie Wonder's birthday, here he is with Isn't She Lovely on Rewind 101.9, your home for South Hills greatest hits.

0: Hootie and the Blowfish, and I Only Want to Be With You on Rewind 101.9. That's on Darius Rucker's birthday. Hey, look, North Carolina boaters born on or before, on or after January 1st of 1988, and all Virginia boaters are required to take a boating safety course to operate a vessel on public waters. So the U.S. Coast Guard Auxiliary teaches the Boat America course, which satisfies the requirements to operate a vessel in North Carolina, Virginia, and other states, too. Now, they're going to be teaching a course on Saturday, May 20th at the Clarksville Volunteer Fire Department in Clarksville from 8 a.m. until 5 p.m. And taking the class in person has an advantage over online by providing hands-on individual training. So register by contacting Jeremy Pace. That's 336-266-9733. I'll repeat that. 336-266-9733. Go ahead and get signed up for this course, because if you want to drive the boat, then you need to have that certification. So to get your public service announcement here on Rewind 101.9, you can go to lakesmedianetwork.com/PSA and enter the requested information, or you can email PSA@lakesmediallc.com. All right, coming up, I got Jay Giles Band. That's on Magic Dick's birthday. And I also got the Blues Brothers on Lou Marini's birthday, Blue Lou's birthday, right here on Rewind 101.9. 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
3: Fox News, I'm CJ Papa. President Trump will land in China shortly to begin his two-day state visit. It's the first time he's on Chinese soil since 2017.
4: We have a lot of things to discuss. I wouldn't say Iran is one of them, to be honest with you, because we have Iran very much under control.
3: White House correspondent Aisha Hosni in Beijing reports the war with Iran will be on the agenda.
5: He did say that he's going to have a very long talk with him about Iran, as China is the one that stands to benefit the most from the Strait of Hormuz reopening.
3: Well, the fragile ceasefire in Iran is holding despite the president saying it's on life support. A group of 16 business executives, including representatives from Apple, Boeing, Meta, and SpaceX are traveling to China as part of the U.S. delegation. Price of a gallon of regular gas, according to AAA, up a penny overnight, landing at $4.51. 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
6: This is WREL meteorologist Chris Michaels with the forecast for your Wednesday. Starting out with a little bit of a chill in the air early in the morning. That's replaced with highs in the mid to upper 70s this afternoon, mostly sunny to at times partly cloudy. We'll see a narrow chance of showers between about 11 p.m. and 5 a.m., not going to amount to much. Lows mid 50s, partly cloudy, breezy, highs near 70 Thursday. Listen here every hour for WREL forecasts, and when severe weather breaks out, we break in.
7: Thank you, Chris. 52 degrees outside the studio here in South Hill, VA. 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We are your home for South Hill's greatest hits, and I'm your host, Jimmy Martin, playing your favorite hits from the 70s, 80s, and 90s. Got some great ones coming up for you, as always. On this Wednesday, hump day, it's the 13th day of May. Today is National Frog Jumping Day, so let's get those frogs jumping, okay? National Apple Pie Day. I'll be jumping for that. Yes, indeed. It is National Receptionist Day. Salute to those receptionists out there. They put up a lot of crap. Yes, they do. National Third Shift Workers Day. It's also National Crouton Day. It's National Fruit Cocktail Day. It's Children of Fallen Patriots Day. And it is also World... or international, I should say, Hummus Day, okay? All right, enjoy, right? Okay, look, I'm going to enjoy the apple pie myself, okay? Look, I got Michael Jackson and Man for Man coming up. Let's kick off this hour with Hathaway. What is love?

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It's 8:11. 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That's from 2 to 6 Sundays. Here's Manfred Mann's Earth Band, Blinded by the Light on Rewind.

0: 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They've got a huge sale going on. 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

forever, and that's a mighty long time. But I'm here to tell you, there's something else. The afterworld. A world of never-ending happiness. You can always see the sun. Day or night.

0: is Nancy Martin with local news on Rewind 101.9. The Bracey Convenience Center will be opening in the next couple of weeks, and they're looking for individuals interested in part-time work on Saturdays and Sundays. If you're dependable, customer-focused, and interested in joining the team, please send an email expressing your interest to procurement@mecklenburgva.com. The town of Cambridge is taking sealed bids on a 2017 Dodge Durango with 103,000 miles. There will be some interior missing due to installation of the police gear, which has since been removed. You can take a look at the vehicle at Town Hall, located at 511 East 5th Avenue in Cambridge. All bids should be sealed with Durango bid on the envelope and your name, phone number, address, and bid amount clearly written. Bids should be submitted to Town Hall by May 22nd at 5 p.m. This is Nancy Martin reporting your local news on the Lakes Media Network.
1: This is WREL meteorologist Chris Michaels with the forecast for your Wednesday. Starting out with a little bit of a chill in the air early in the morning. That's replaced with highs in the mid to upper 70s this afternoon, mostly sunny to at times partly cloudy. We'll see a narrow chance of showers between about 11 p.m. and 5 a.m., not going to amount to much, lows mid 50s, partly cloudy, breezy, highs near 70 Thursday. Listen here every hour for WREL forecasts, and when severe weather breaks out, we break in.
2: Thank you, Chris. We've got 59 degrees here at the studio here in South Hill, VA. Well, oh my goodness, some end-of-the-year stuff coming up here in Mecklenburg County Public Schools, and particularly at the high school. You know, graduation is just a week and a half away, you know. The 23rd, yes, indeed. So tomorrow is the spring band concert with the middle and high school bands. They'll be performing on the stage in the Phoenix Auditorium. It's going to be at 6:30, and admission is free. So come on out and see them, enjoy, and support the Mecklenburg County middle and high school bands as they put on a great performance for you. And then Friday, the last sale at the Phoenix Farm Greenhouse. That will be from 3:30 until 6. They'll have all kinds of flowers and vegetables. Some of them are perennials, some of them are annuals, house plants too, and herbs. So come on out, check them out. Great plants, great prices, and they're all grown with care by the students. Okay, so come on out and check that out. The greenhouse is back behind the athletic fields. And then Saturday, it's Phoenix Fest. It's 4th annual big car show over in the student parking lot. It's going to be a lot of fun. Got all kinds of cool stuff going on too. They have concessions. They've got some beta bingo. Okay, they got the 50-50 raffle, they got door prize raffles, they got games and some apparel available for purchase too. So if you need to know more about this, call the school, 447-1295. Talk to Ms. Jett or Mr. Groves. It's just $5 to enter your vehicle. Okay, so it's gonna be fun. All right. And then today in athletics, we've got outdoor track tournament for boys and girls varsity teams. They'll be traveling to the J.T. Christopher Stadium in Danville at George Washington High School today. Then at home, the varsity baseball and JV softball teams will be hosting Randolph-Henry. And the JV baseball and the varsity softball teams will be traveling to Randolph-Henry today. Then tomorrow, we've got some makeup games. Got a varsity baseball and varsity softball traveling to Halifax County to take them on. That was, they postponed that game due to the senior trip, I think. Okay, but anyway, it was rescheduled from the 1st. And then Friday, oh my goodness, let's see here, got girls varsity soccer, okay, and let's see if we got some JV soccer on there. JV soccer girls, yes, all Smith River Sports Complex in Bassett. JV baseball and JV softball will be traveling to Bassett. Varsity baseball and varsity softball will be at home against Bassett. It's senior night for both of those teams. Okay, and then the JV boys soccer and the varsity boys soccer will be hosting Bassett. So it's all about Bassett on Friday. Okay, That's what I got for Mecklenburg County Public Schools. I'm glad to know that all the folks that were involved in the accident yesterday were okay. It was a very, very minor, kind of just a fender bender kind of thing. So no worries with that. And thanks to all the responders that came out for that, too. Okay. Hey, here's Lionel Richie. All night long on Rewind 101.9, your home for South Hills' greatest hits. 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

0: Orchestral Maneuvers in the Dark on Rewind 101.9. And if you leave, well, if you leave, I'll be sad. Yeah. Okay. Hey, look, Ebony Volunteer Fire Department is going to be cooking up some barbecue and ribs for your Memorial Day weekend. Call or text, actually text Keith at 447-9890 or CC at 757-323-0236. They'll be available for pickup between 11 and 1 at the firehouse on May 23rd. That's graduation day, too. A pound of barbecue is $10. 5 pounds is $40. And a rack of ribs is just $25. So help out the Ebony VFD and get some of that delicious ribs and barbecue for your Memorial Day weekend. Okay? All right, folks, it is time to rewind in time, find out what all happened on this day back in the day. So, we're going to go back to 1607. It was on this day that English colonists led by John Smith make a second landing near the James River right here in Virginia. Okay? In 1767, Wolfgang Amadeus Mozart's first opera, Apollo et Hyacinthus, premieres in Salzburg. He wrote that when he was 11 years old. How about that? Talk about a prodigy. Anyway, in 1888, DeWolf Hooper first recites the poem Casey at the Bat. How about that? In 1913, Women's Suffrage March through Washington is organized by Alice Paul and led by Inez Milholland. In 1950, Diners Club issues its first credit cards. 1958, the trademark Velcro, I'll say that right in a minute. Velcro is registered. I know that word. In 1965, Rolling Stones record Satisfaction. In 1970, the Beatles movie Let It Be premieres. In 1981, Pope John Paul II is shot and critically wounded by Turkish gunman Mehmet Ali Axka in St. Peter's Square in the Vatican City. And in 2004, the final episode of Frasier on NBC is watched by 33 million people. Wow. And that's what happened on this day back in the day on Rewind in Time. Lakes Media and Rewind 101.9 salute the 2026 graduating class of the Mecklenburg County High School Phoenix, along with our community partners.
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3: Fox News, I'm Gianna Gelosi. President Trump heading to Beijing ahead of a high-stakes talk with Xi Jinping, making clear he doesn't need China's help when it comes to Iran.
4: He did say that he's going to have a very long talk with him about Iran, as China is the one that stands to benefit the most from the Strait of Hormuz reopening. The president says trade is at the top of the agenda for this historic summit. China wants lower tariffs. They currently have a 10% global tariff that expires very shortly here in July.
3: That's Fox's Aisha Hosni in Beijing. Now, when it comes to Iran.
5: In a post on Truth Social overnight, President Trump said, in part, Iran had 159 ships in their navy. Every single ship is now resting at the bottom of the sea. They have no navy. Their air force is gone. All technology is gone. Their leaders are no longer with us. And the country is an economic disaster.
3: Fox's Trey Yings. 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
6: WREL meteorologist Chris Michaels with the forecast for your Wednesday. Starting out with a little bit of a chill in the air early in the morning. That's replaced with highs in the mid to upper 70s this afternoon, mostly sunny to at times partly cloudy. We'll see a narrow chance of showers between about 11 p.m. and 5 a.m., not going to amount to much. Lows mid 50s, partly cloudy, breezy, highs near 70 Thursday. Listen here every hour for WREL forecasts, and when severe weather breaks out, we break in.
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0: 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I'm your host, Jimmy Martin, and I'll be taking your calls at 447-7128 in just a few minutes. But before we get to your calls, we're going down to Henderson Fruit and Produce. Talk to Miss Stephanie. She's got some great specials going on, as she always does. Don't you, Stephanie?
1: I do.
0: Well, I would love for you to tell me all about them, my dear.
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0: Stephanie, thank you so much, my dear. Hope you have a wonderful day, okay?
1: Thank you as well.
0: Thank you. Bye-bye. That's Stephanie down at Henderson Fruit and Produce, where she has a warehouse full of other items. Go down and check them out today, all right? All right, folks, 447-7128, that's my number for Tradio on the Radio. I'm going to start taking your calls as soon as we look over the reminders for the Tradio show. So, first of all, please, no advertising of firearms on the show and no mattresses or box springs either, please. Now, if you're a business or you offer some kind of service, well, that is a paid ad. Whether it's child care in your home or handyman services, maybe you do some kind of lawn care like tree trimming or grass mowing, plant planting, leaf raking, and such like that. Maybe you're a backyard mechanic or you custom make items, sit with the elderly, clean houses. 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Well, that's it. Here we go with our first... Well, I thought we were going to go with our first caller, but they hung up on me. Okay, so you got to wait for me. If you're going to call in, you got to wait for me to finish talking, okay? Okay? All right. 447-7128 is my number to call. Good morning, you're on Tradio.
2: Morning, Jimmy.
0: Hey, buddy. How you doing, my friend?
2: I'm here. I still got the Instapot, the Vortex air fryer.
0: Okay.
2: It's in great condition. Only been used a handful of times. Originally, it was like $159.
0: No.
2: I'm asking $25 for it. Anybody interested, they can call me at 434-262-3127.
0: 3127 for the Instapot air fryer. Cool beans, man.
2: Yes, sir.
0: All right. Thank you, buddy. Appreciate you calling, man. Have a good one.
2: You have a good day, too.
0: You too, man. Bye-bye. I got that Instapot air fryer. What a deal on that. Give him a call at 262-3127. That's 262-3127. Okay. All right. 447-7128. That's my number for Tradio on the Radio. Hey, look, coming up this Saturday night, the South Hill Revitalization Committee is going to have their outdoor movie night over at Centennial Park there in the amphitheater. They welcome you in at 7 for free popcorn and drinks. The movie's going to start up about 7:45 or so. Bring your lawn chair, your blankets, whatever you want to sit on there in the amphitheater and enjoy this outdoor movie. I believe they'll be showing the movie Goat. I don't know if I'm supposed to tell that or not. But anyway, come on over. Check it out. It's a great animated film. So come out for the free movie night. It's at Centennial Park this Saturday. Come on out about 7 and have some socialization time. And then they'll start the movie up about 7:45-ish or so. Okay. All right. 447-7128. That's my number for Tradio on the Radio. Do you have items you want to sell?

0: Willa Hicks.
1: She had a birthday. She was 5 years old yesterday.
0: Oh, my goodness. Well, happy belated birthday to Miss Willa. I hope she had a fantastic day, and Mom or Grandma or great-grandma or...
1: Great grandma.
0: I got you on that. So somebody's bound to made her a cake, right?
1: Yes.
0: Okay, dear. Well, thank you so much for calling this morning. You have a wonderful day, okay?
1: I will. Right. Okay, bye.
0: Bye-bye. Willa Hicks, happy belated fifth birthday to you from great-great-grandma there. Wow. That's amazing. That's an amazing little lady right there. Okay. Look here, 447-7128. That's my number for Tradio on the radio. If you got some items you want to put on the show today, okay? Hey, look, did you order some of those sweet Vidalia onions from the South Hill Ruritan Club? Well, they are in. You can go out and pick them up now over at 1041 Camp Road, South Hill. That's the Ruritan Club's building. They will have them there available for you to pick up. And I talked to Wally the other day. They said they got a very few extra bags this time. Very, very few. So if you failed to order some, you might be lucky. Maybe you might be lucky. Call Wally and ask him or text him. 917-9119. Okay? 917-9119. Otherwise, if you did order some, be sure you go out there and pick them up. Okay? Again, 1041 Camp Road. That's over in the Union Level area off of Gordon's Lake Road, up near the old Buckhorn School that was raised, I don't know, a couple of years ago or so. But anyway, it's up there near there. Okay, Camp Road. You can get to Camp Road off of 58 as well, too. So anyway, get those onions so you don't want to let them go to waste for sure. Okay, 447-7128, that's my number for Tradio on the radio. Got some items you want to sell today, call me up and let's put you on, talk about your items you've got for sale, trade, or giveaway today. 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Or right downtown South Hill, 106 South Mecklenburg Avenue, 447-3779. Goodbye, see my friends over at Graham Hardware. Good morning, you're on Tradio.
2: Good morning, sir.
0: Hey, buddy, how you doing today?
2: Doing good.
0: I
2: want to put that house back on now for rent.
0: Okay.
2: Two bedroom, one bath in the Forksville area.
0: Uh-huh.
2: 252-814-8451.
0: All right, my friend. Thanks so much for calling. Have a wonderful day, okay?
2: You too. Thank you, sir.
0: Thank you, buddy. Bye-bye.
2: All right, bye.
0: All right, got a two-bedroom, one-bath house to rent over in the Forksville community. Nice country setting over there. Give them a call, 252-814-8451. That's 252-814-8451. Good morning on Tradio.
3: Well, good morning. How are you doing?
0: Fine, dear. How are you doing today?
3: I'm doing all right.
0: Good.
3: Thank God.
0: Yes, absolutely. Thank God. How can I help?
3: I would like to put on Tradio that I got these igloo dog houses.
0: Okay.
3: For a big dog.
0: Uh-huh.
3: They're in good shape. I got two of them, and then I got two other regular ones. And I've got three burn barrels that never been used.

0: shoes. They're good for all they got to do is put some holes in them and burn the trash.
1: Okay.
0: I got a old sewing machine, a pellet sewing machine that anybody would be interested in taking it and putting a top on it will make a nice little table.
1: Okay.
0: And I got two grills. But the top comes down. One of them was a gas one. One of them was a charcoal. And they're just sitting out in the yard anyway. So I need to get rid of all this stuff. I also got a desk and some other stuff in the shed out here.
1: Okay.
0: That needs to be got rid of. And okay. Some chairs and microwaves. And anybody interested, just call me. And if I got it, it's for sale.
1: Okay.
0: I got the women's, the Mrs. Paint jeans and dress paints. The dress paints is new. They're size 10s. I outgrew them.
1: Okay, I got you.
0: And right. You can call me at 434-566-1226.
1: All right, dear. Thanks so much for calling this morning. Have a wonderful day, okay?
0: You have. Take care, too. Bye.
1: Thank you. Bye-bye. Got some dog houses, some igloo style, and some of the regular style. Got some burn barrels. Got a pedal style sewing machine. Don't know if it works or not. She says you use the stand to make a table out of it. That's what she was going to do anyway. Got charcoal grills. She says one of them gas, but I thought she converted that to charcoal. But anyway, call her up and talk to her about it. Got an antique desk and some chairs and some other furniture type items. Got some jeans and dress pants for ladies size 10. Give her a call at 566-1226. 566-1226. Good morning on Tradio.
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1: Okay.
2: As well.
1: Okay. All right, buddy. 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
2: Yep.
1: Bye-bye. 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Time for me to answer the phone. Let's see who we got. Good morning on Tradio.
3: Hey, Jimmy. Just caught you, didn't I?
1: Yeah, I was going to go to a commercial break, which I need to do. But anyway, what you got, buddy?
3: Yep. I'm going to let you roll. Just heading out for a while, so I thought I'd clean the old house up, my bar and stuff, get it all cleaned up, ready for me to go down for a while.
1: Okay.
3: I'm letting go of a couple of very unique items. This one item could tell some stories from back in the day, Palmer Springs.
1: Okay.
3: Back in the early 90s, a bar sign, neon bar sign. It's got a 90 stamp on it. I believe that's the serial number indicates it was made in May of 90. It's a glass neon bar sign. It is 2 foot wide, 9 inches tall. Works great. I've got pictures. I sell it for $100.
1: Okay. It just says bar.
3: Everything is a stone candle. 18-inch wide, 2-inch thick stone rock with two glass bowls mounted on the bottom, holes drilled in them. Anyway, these things are custom made. It's a double candle stone with a laser cut steel fish mounted on the back of it. Somebody wants that for $50, so I let them both go for $125.
1: Okay.
3: Yeah. Really cool stuff. Anyway, so give me a call, 755-1227.
1: 1227. All right, buddy. Look, thanks so much for calling. Have a great one, man.
3: All right, you too, Jimmy.
1: See you, man. Uh-huh, bye-bye.
3: Bye-bye.
1: All right, got a couple of unique items. Got a neon bar sign, came from Palmer Springs back in the day. It's about 2 foot by 9 inches. Got a stone candle holder kind of thing, it sounds like, with a fish on it. Sounds really unique. Anyway, give them a call at 755-1227, 755-1227. Good morning on radio.
4: Good morning. How you doing this morning?
1: Fine, buddy. What's up?
4: I've got a couple items for sale.
1: What you got?
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1: Okay.
4: And I'm looking for a dark wood or mahogany like chest of drawers. 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
1: 1936. 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
4: Thank you.
1: All right. 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
1: 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I mean, Jenny can show them to you. Yeah, she doesn't like to deal with all the paperwork on that, though. But anyway, Jenna has flown the coop. Just moved on, something different. Okay, we have to do that sometimes, right? 447-7128, that's my number for Tradio on the radio. You got some items to put on the show today, give me a ring, let me put you on the air, and we will talk about your items that you've got for sale, trade, or giveaway today. All right, All right, look here. I was going to tell you about something else here. Where did it go to? Oh, yeah, this one right here. Okay. Ebony Volunteer Fire Department has got some Memorial Day barbecue and ribs that they're cooking up. How about that, man? Check it out. A pound of barbecue for $10, 5 pounds of barbecue for $40, and a rack of ribs for $25. You need to text Keith at 447-9890 or CC at 757-323-0236, and you'll need to pick them up at the firehouse on the 23rd. Okay, that's Saturday the 23rd between 11 and 1. That firehouse down there in Ebony on Robinson Perry Road. So come on, check this out, and be sure you get some of that delicious barbecue or some ribs and help out the Ebony Volunteer Fire Department. Okay, for your Memorial Day, just have you ready. Okay, sounds good. All right, 447-7128, that's my number for Tradio. On the radio, got some items to sell today. Call me and let's put you on, and we'll talk about your items that you've got for sale, trade, or giveaway. Look here, Lloyd's Estate Sales has got a big one coming up. Four-day sale. This one's going to be at 7620 Trotting Ridge Road, Skipwith. Okay? Now, this is, I say it's Skipwith, but it's West Skipwith. It's on the other side of 92, way on the other side of 92, almost Charlotte County, okay? 7620 Trotting Ridge Road. It's between Dairy Farm Road and Philbeck Crossroads, okay? Look, they have got so much cool stuff. Gardening items and products, lots and lots of tools, outdoor furniture, got a big green egg smoker, got a Blackstone grill, got some other grills too, got a hot tub, got a golf cart, got a 2014 Thor Sierra RV with less than 28,000 miles on it. How about that? Got all kinds of yard decor, high quality cookware, jewelry, cast iron, 3 freezers, a craft room, and some other really cool stuff. Now, if you're a hunter and you like to do some stuff, they got some things that you might be interested in. They do not have any firearms because they never do. But anyway, they got some things that you might be interested in, okay? And looking through these pictures on Lloyd's Estate Sales Facebook page or estatesales.net, you just won't believe some of the really cool stuff. Lots of warrior figurines and stuff like that from centuries back. I mean, a beautiful safe. As a big safe. There's oh goodness, what books and books and more books, and kitchenwares and crafty stuff, and a generator, an air compressor. Like I say, all kinds of tools, saws and stuff like that, vices, hand tools, gracious me, oh my, all kinds of supplies and hardware and Crocs and what do they not have? Is a Coca-Cola something? Or I can't tell exactly what that is. Might be a cooler of some kind. Books, pictures, some really cool art. Yeah. Yeah, all kinds of furniture too. Miss that. There's one of those ceramic Christmas trees with little bulbs in the end of it. You know, you're familiar with those? Those are real popular these days. Cast iron, I think I told you that. Anyway, so much cool stuff, man. You just would not believe all the cool stuff they got at this big sale. It's Thursday from 10 till 5, and then Friday, Saturday, and Sunday too from 10 till 3. So come on out and check out this huge, huge sale that Lloyd's Estate Sales is doing starting tomorrow. Okay. Oh, my. I missed all that. Wow. Okay. They got it all, man. What do you need? They got it. I'm telling you. They got it all. It's amazing. Absolutely amazing. All the stuff they've got at this sale. Okay. Wow. What the heck? Gracious. Yeah. I thought I went through all these pictures. Apparently, I missed some. Almost 200 pictures. No, it's 202 pictures. 202 pictures on there on estatesales.net. Wheelbarrows. Whatever the heck that is. I can't tell. Wow. All kinds of cool stuff. Anyway, check it out. If you got any questions, need directions, or maybe you have an estate you want to liquidate, call Lloyd's Estate Sales, 434-446-6589. That's 446-6589. Good morning on Tradio.
8: Jimmy, it's your buddy from Clarksville.
1: Hey, my friend. How you doing, Tim? 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
8: I'm doing fine, buddy.
1: Good, good.
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1: Uh-huh.
8: Friday and Saturday.
1: Okay.
8: From 8 p.m. to 2 p.m.
1: How about 8 a.m. to 2 p.m.?
8: Yeah, is that what I said?
1: Yeah, no. It's okay, man. I'll help you out.
8: You got to excuse me, man. I was born in Brooklyn, New York, so I got a problem. Oh, you?
1: I'm not going to hold that against you, man.
8: Anyway, we're having the yard sale. 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
1: Okay.
8: 108 Chandler Street, Clarksville, Virginia.
1: Okay.
8: 434-210-0397.
1: 0397. All right, my friend, look. Okay. Good luck with that. Yeah. I hope I can get out there.
8: Stay healthy.
1: I'm going to try, man. All right. Take care, buddy. See ya.
8: All right. Thank you.
1: Bye-bye. Got a big yard sale going on Friday and Saturday over in Clarksville. It's at 108 Chandler Street. Clarksville is from 8 a.m. to 2 p.m. each day. All kinds of cool stuff. If you want it, he's got it, I think. 210-0397. 210-0397 is his number to call, okay? All right. 447-7128 is my number. 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
1: Absolutely. 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
12: Morning. I'm looking to see if anybody out there who have a 9.5 24 tractor for a Super Late tractor.
1: You need a wheel tire?
12: They need just a tire, then 9.5 dash 24.
1: 24? 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It's a farm all, you say?
12: Yeah.
1: Okay. What's the number?
12: There is, give me a call at 434-917-2296.
1: 2296. All right, let's see if we can find that tire for you.
12: Thank you much.
1: Thank you, buddy. Have a good day. Bye-bye. Right. He needs a tire for his farm-all tractor. Needs a 9.5 by 24. Can you help him out? Give him a call, 917-2296. 917-2296 is his number. All righty, folks. 447-7128 is my number for Tradio on the Radio. You got some items to put on the show today. Oh. Okay. All right. I'm sorry. I was looking at Rewind Finding and Sign. They had suspended hours yesterday, but they're back. They're back today, regular hours. Okay, but they've got some really cool earrings with your ages on them. For birthday parties and stuff like that. That looks really cool. Some with disco balls on them. How about that? Check it out. Good morning on Tradio.
13: Good morning. How you doing?
1: Fine, buddy. How you doing today?
13: All right. Good. I'm looking for a tiller, whether it's running or not. It don't matter. My phone number is 434-688.
1: Well, I'm sorry. I did not get all that. You're just going to have to call me back because I don't even know what you were asking for. You were looking for something running or not. I think it was a prank. Maybe. I don't know. Let's see. Good morning on Tradio.
13: Hey, we got cut off.
1: Yeah,
13: I'm sorry.
1: Sorry about that, buddy. Now, what was it you were looking for again?
13: A tiller, a garden tiller.
1: A tiller. Okay.
13: Cultivator.
1: Okay. All right. Gotcha.
13: Whether it's running or not, I don't care.
1: All right, okay. Would you prefer?
13: And my phone number is 434-688-6413.
1: 6413. Now, look, do you prefer a front tine or a rear tine style tiller?
13: It don't matter.
1: Don't matter. Way. Something that'll cut up your ground, huh?
13: That's right.
1: All right, buddy. Thank you, man. Appreciate you coming.
13: All right, appreciate it.
1: Bye-bye. All right, needs a tiller. Run it or not, give him a call. 688-6413. Looking for a tiller. 688-6413. Call him up. Good morning. You're on Tradio.
14: How you doing over there,
1: I am great, buddy. Hope you are, too. What's happening in crew today? Keeping them straight?
14: Nothing much.
1: Nothing much. You're keeping them straight then, huh?
14: Yeah.
1: Yeah, you think so.
14: Yeah, this morning I got a couple of extra wash machines. I think one was a hot point, the other was a whirlpool. I was working when I put them up and got a dryer to go with it. Somebody coming to get them out to the barn, got them stored in the barn. I'll take 125 and take all three of them if they want them.
1: Okay.
14: And then I've got I still have that little Easy Go gas golf cart for $750. It runs good. And then I've got the two riding mowers. I got the 28 horsepower snapper 50-inch cut for $450, runs good. And then I've got a John Deere 32-inch cut. Well, I think it's a 14 or 17 horsepower on that. 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Or make somebody a package deal if they take both of the mowers.
1: Okay.
14: And then I've got the wash and dryer. And this last thing I got is it's a little portable backhoe. It's been used very little. It's got two buckets with it and a tillage too. It got to hitch on where you hook it onto your, won't hitch on your truck, move it around, or four wheel or whatever you want to move it with. It
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14: Runs good. 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Runs excellent.
1: Oh, okay. All right. Cool, man. All right. Thank you, buddy.
14: All right. Have a good day.
1: You too, man. 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We'll call them up at 447-7423. 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Need that inspection sticker changed over from a 5 of 26 to a 5 of 27? Well, they can do that for you, just as long as everything's working right. 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All right, 447-7128. That's my number for Tradio on the Radio. Got some items to sell today. Call me. Let me put you on the air. We'll talk about your items you've got for sale, trade, or giveaway today. Look, coming up tomorrow, it is the spring band concert out at Mecklenburg County High School. It features the middle school bands and the high school concert band. So come on out and enjoy this great music they're going to be putting on for you. It starts at 6:30 in the auditorium, Phoenix Auditorium, there at the high school. And it is free. You cannot beat a better price than that. But anyway, come on out and enjoy that and support your Mecklenburg County High School bands and middle school bands. Okay. All right. 447-7128. That's my number for Tradio on the Radio. Got some items to sell today. Call me. All right. Or giveaway. Or you're looking for something. 447-7128. Look, VCU Health Community Memorial Hospital is going to be starting up their Smart Kids 101 Babysitting Training Course coming up in the near future. It's for ages 11 to 14. It is free. The class will teach students how to react in an emergency situation, including child and infant safety, poison control, CPR, first aid, and basic child care skills. Students will also learn about business and build self-esteem. Okay, skills that will last a lifetime. At the end of the course, students will receive a babysitting certificate and be certified in American Heart Heart Savers CPR and first aid. How about that? Now, it is free, but you do have to register to attend. They have a limited number of courses and a limited number of spots available. And they will fill up very quickly. Okay, they got June 5th, June 19th, July 1st, and July 17th. It is a 8-hour course, the whole day. Parents must come inside and sign the consent form when they drop the child off, and a call to register at 584-5390. That's 584-5390. Okay. All right. Let's see what we got on the phone. Good morning on Tradio.
15: Hey, Jimmy. How you doing, my brother?
1: I am doing great, buddy. Hope you are too, man.
15: Oh, yeah. Everything gravy. Hump day.
1: Hump day. That's right. We're getting over the hump, heading toward the weekend. Yeah, indeed.
15: That lady just hit that washing machine and dryer for sale. Can you give me the number?
1: Sure. 480.
15: Okay.
1: 5287.
15: All right, thank you, man. Have a good one here.
1: You too, man. Take care. Have a good one.
15: All right. Do the same.
1: Bye-bye. All right. Hopefully we made a connection on the washer and dryer, okay? All right. Hey, look, Flags for Heroes program going on with South Hill Rotary Club. You know, they erect that field filled with flags every year. It's a really awesome sight. And don't you want one of those flags to represent a hero in your life? Well, you can do that. All you got to do is contact one of the members of the South Hill Rotary Club. Okay. If you don't know any members, call Lisa, 447-9458. Each one of the flags represents a hero in someone's life, whether it's a military hero, whether they are currently serving, they have served, maybe they gave all for, you know, your freedom. Maybe it's a doctor or a nurse that you feel is a hero. Maybe it's a teacher or a mentor that you feel is a hero. Maybe it's a parent or guardian. It doesn't matter. You can have a flag erected in their honor or memory. Could see any member of the South Hill Rotary Club again, or call Lisa, 447-9458. The deadline is approaching very quickly, so go ahead and take care of that. It's only $50 to get your flag. Now, if you had one last year, you can renew your flag for just $25. Each flag has a plaque on it, or medallion, I should say, to identify who the flag is in memory or honor of. Okay, so this field of flags is on Highway 58 between People Street and Thompson Street. So get your flag flying, buddy. Okay, they'll be on display again between Memorial Day and 4th of July. Okay, let's go back to the phone. Good morning on Tradio.
16: Yeah, I got two trailers I'd like to put on today. 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
1: 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Goodbye and see them there right there on Highway 58 in Broadnax. Okay, let's go to the phone. Good morning on Tradio.
20: Yeah, good morning there, Jimmy. How you doing?
1: Fine, buddy. What's up, man? What are you doing?
20: I got a couple things I want to put on there this morning.
1: All right, what you got today?
20: I got a Cub Cadet. It's like a push mower. It's a vacuum. It's got a big hose on it where you can pick up leaves and stuff, and it's also got a bagger on it.
1: Okay.
20: Like you run across a concrete floor or something.
1: Uh-huh.
20: I mean, it's like a vacuum cleaner. It'll suck gravel or anything up in it.
1: Okay.
20: It's like brand new.
1: Okay.
20: I'm asking $300 for it. I can't see it. Thing's probably over $1,000. You bought it brand new, but it's like brand new.
1: Okay.
20: It looks good. And I still got that MS 250 steel chainsaw, 18-inch cup. Runs really good. And if anybody interested, they give me a call back at 434-265-0558.
1: All right, buddy. Thanks for calling in this morning. You have a great day, okay?
20: You too, buddy.
1: Bye. Got a Cub Cadet, I guess, yard vacuum kind of thing. Maybe want to vacuum up your parking lot or maybe some, I don't know, stuff out the yard, whatever. Give him a call about that. It's like new, he says. And he's got a steel MS-250 chainsaw, got an 18-inch cutting bar on it. Give him a call at 265-0558, 265-0558. Good morning on Tradio.
21: Good morning, Jimmy. How are you?
1: Fine, my friend. What are you up to?
21: Good. Got two Harley Davidson motorcycles I like to put on.
1: Okay.
21: 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I'm in the Chase City area.
1: 3982. Got you covered, buddy. Have yourself a great day, man. Giving up riding, huh? That's not good. Giving up riding?
21: Yeah, well, I got to the point I'm not able to anymore.
1: I see. I'm sorry about that, man. That's a shame.
21: All right, man.
1: All right, buddy. Thanks, man. Bye-bye.
21: Yeah, good day.
1: Bye-bye. 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Alrighty, winner, winner, chicken dinner coming up on May the 22nd. 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All right, something else. Oh, get yourself ready. Mark your calendars for June 12th and 13th. It is the Southside Bike Fest over at the Wildflower on Highway 903. That's 4417 Highway 903. Two big days of live music, vendors, food trucks, poker run, bike show, and contests. All the proceeds go to help local cancer associations and the St. Jude's Children's Research Hospital. Come on out and check it out. Need some information about what all's going on, how to get in one of those bike shows or the contest, or maybe you'd like to be a sponsor, 917-5863, 917-5863. I bet you they have camping down there, too. 917-5863. Let's see who we got here. Good morning on Tradio.
0: Hey, good morning, Jimmy. How you doing?
1: I am great, buddy. How are you?
0: Hey, man, I'm enjoying this nice weather out here.
1: Absolutely, man. It's a beautiful day today. What can I help you with?
0: Oh, yeah, man.
1: What can I help you with?
0: Look here. I like to put on a 2012 homemade utility trailer. It's capable of cutting to 1,500 pounds. It's 4.5 by 8 feet long. Yeah, it can carry, like I told you, it can carry up to 1,500. I'll use it for, you know, carrying my lawnmower and stuff to the shop and everything. It can carry up to a 46-inch riding lawnmower, stump grinder, and, you know, all kinds of stuff.
1: Okay.
0: The tires only have about maybe 400 miles on it because I only haven't used it that much.
1: Uh-huh.
0: And I'm asking maybe $150. I got a new riding lawnmower, which takes a 46-inch cut.
1: I got
0: that'll
1: you.
0: Fit just on there, but it was very, very tight.
1: All right. I got you. I got you.
0: So I decided to get a new one.
1: All right. What's that number, okay, bud?
0: 434-917-0703.
1: 0703. All right, buddy.
0: Yeah, well, I'll send them pictures if they want to see a picture of it.
1: Okay. Cool, man. Thanks. Appreciate you calling.
0: Okay. Okay. Have a nice day.
1: You too, buddy. Bye-bye. I got a utility trailer for sale. It's about a 4.5 foot by 8 foot. It's capacity 1,500 pounds. Give him a call. It's pretty good shape. Give him a call, 917-0703. That's 917-0703. Okay. Got about a minute left that I can take your calls. Give me a call right now, 447-7128. If you want to get on the show, give me a ring right now. Speaking of shows and cars and all that, Phoenix Fest coming up on Saturday. It's the 4th annual Phoenix Fest out at the Mecklenburg High School campus in the student parking lot. Okay, $5 is the entry fee to get your car in the show. You might win a prize too. I don't know. Contact Tanya or Paul. Tanya Jett, she used to be called Tanya Dunn, okay, but she got remarried, so congratulations, Tanya. Or Paul Groves over at the school, 447-1295, okay, is the number. They'll have, if you want to enter your vehicle, it's, like I say, it's just $5. Now, they're going to have concessions, they're going to have the beta bingo, they're going to have 50-50 raffles, door prize raffles, games, and they'll have some apparel available for purchase too. It's all noon till 4. That is at Mecklenburg County High School in the student parking lot. That is this Saturday. Come on out and enjoy a good time out there at school Saturday, okay? Speaking of the school, on Friday, they've got the Phoenix Farm Greenhouse sale going on. They've got vegetables. They got flowers, annuals and perennials, houseplants too, herbs for sale beginning at 3:30 and runs till 6 o'clock on this Friday. Be the last day of that. Now, great plants, great prices, grown with care by the students at Mecklenburg High. Come on out for that. That's Friday evening, 3 until 6 at the greenhouse back behind the athletic fields, okay? Look, folks, that's all the time I got for today. I'll be back with you tomorrow morning at 7 with the Most Music Morning Show and 905 Tradio. And don't forget, I put all these listings online at rewind1019.com. Takes me about an hour to get today's posted, so bear with me while I do that. Otherwise, I'll see you tomorrow. Y'all have a wonderful day. Okay, enjoy. It's going to be nice. Bye-bye.

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4: Fox News, I'm Therese Crowley. President Trump landed in Beijing to a red carpet welcomed by chanting Chinese youth, waving red China and U.S. flags. Fox's Aisha Hosni on the summit with President Xi.
5: The president says that trade is top of mind during this historic summit in Beijing with President Xi. However, he does have a plan to have a long talk about Iran.
6: We have a lot of things to discuss. I wouldn't say Iran is one of them, to be honest with you, because we have Iran very much under control.
4: And China wants Trump to lower its 10% tariff. President Trump getting tucked in at a secure resort near the U.S. embassy for the night. As the Senate plans to vote on the War Powers Resolution to limit the president's military power on Iran, FDA Commissioner Marty McCary has resigned after ruffling feathers of industry execs, vaping lobbyists, and anti-abortion groups trying to kill the abortion pill.
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0: This is Nancy Martin with local news on Rewind 101.9. Sunday evening around 10 o'clock, Company 8 Ebony Volunteer Fire Department was dispatched to the intersection of Robinson Ferry Road and Dry Bread Road for a two-vehicle crash. Upon arrival, it was determined there were no injuries and only property damage. Please be sure to check both ways multiple times at this intersection. They've responded to a number of motor vehicle incidents there in recent months. May 10th through the 16th marks National Police Week. The Southwell Police Department proudly honors the brave men and women of law enforcement who serve our communities each day. This week especially, we respect those who serve, honor those who continue the mission, and remember the heroes who made the ultimate sacrifice. This is Nancy Martin, reporting your local news on the Lakes Media Network.
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6: This is WREL meteorologist Chris Michaels with the forecast for your Wednesday. Starting out with a little bit of a chill in the air early in the morning. That's replaced with highs in the mid to upper 70s this afternoon, mostly sunny to at times partly cloudy. We'll see a narrow chance of showers between about 11 p.m. and 5 a.m., not going to amount to much. Lows mid 50s, partly cloudy, breezy, highs near 70 Thursday. Listen here every hour for WRAL forecasts, and when severe weather breaks out, we break in.
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3: Fox News, I'm Therese Crowley. President Trump landed in Beijing to a red carpet welcomed by chanting Chinese youth, waving red China and U.S. flags. Fox's Aisha Hosni on the summit with President Xi.
4: The president says that trade is top of mind during this historic summit in Beijing with President Xi. However, he does have a plan to have a long talk about Iran.
5: We have a lot of things to discuss. I wouldn't say Iran is one of them, to be honest with you, because we have Iran very much under control.
3: And China wants Trump to lower its 10% tariff. President Trump getting tucked in at a secure resort near the U.S. embassy for the night. As the Senate plans to vote on the War Powers Resolution to limit the president's military power on Iran, FDA Commissioner Marty McCary has resigned after ruffling feathers of industry execs, vaping lobbyists, and anti-abortion groups trying to kill the abortion pill. 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
7: This is WREL meteorologist Amy Wellmuth with the forecast for this afternoon. Plenty of sunshine and a bit warmer with highs in the upper 70s today. We do have a weak cold front that arrives overnight tonight. It might bring an isolated shower or two. Temperatures tonight will fall into the upper 50s. We're back to sunshine on Thursday. It'll be breezy with high temperatures in the low 70s. Listen here every hour for WREL forecasts. And when severe weather breaks out, we break in.
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3: News. I'm Therese Crowley. A red carpet airport reception in Red China.
4: A military band and honor guard welcomed President Trump to Beijing as he exited Air Force One. Plus some 300 Chinese youngsters with chants of warm welcome. It's already nighttime in Beijing. When dawn rises, the two leaders will get down to business discussing trade, Iran, and U.S. arms sales to Taiwan.
3: Fox's Jonathan Savage. Energy prices from the Iran war drive a hot rise in April. Wholesale inflation 6% for the year. The South Carolina Supreme Court has overturned the murder conviction of disgraced lawyer Alec Murdaugh, ordering a new trial in the killing of his wife and son because of improper jury influence by the court clerk. Murdaugh's also doing time for stealing from clients. 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

0: is Nancy Martin with local news on Rewind 101.9. The Bracey Convenience Center will be opening in the next couple of weeks, and they're looking for individuals interested in part-time work on Saturdays and Sundays. If you're dependable, customer-focused, and interested in joining the team, please send an email expressing your interest to procurement@mecklenburgva.com. The town of Cambridge is taking sealed bids on a 2017 Dodge Durango with 103,000 miles. There will be some interior missing due to installation of the police gear, which has since been removed. You can take a look at the vehicle at Town Hall, located at 511 East 5th Avenue in Cambridge. All bids should be sealed with Durango bid on the envelope and your name, phone number, address, and bid amount clearly written. Bids should be submitted to Town Hall by May 22nd at 5 p.m. This is Nancy Martin reporting your local news on the Lakes Media Network.
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7: This is WREL meteorologist Amy Wellmuth with the forecast for this afternoon. Plenty of sunshine and a bit warmer with highs in the upper 70s today. We do have a weak cold front that arrives overnight tonight. It might bring an isolated shower or two. Temperatures tonight will fall into the upper 50s. We're back to sunshine on Thursday. It'll be breezy with high temperatures in the low 70s. Listen here every hour for WREL forecasts. And when severe weather breaks out, we break in.
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3: News. I'm Therese Crowley. A red carpet airport reception in Red China.
4: A military band and honor guard welcomed President Trump to Beijing as he exited Air Force One. Plus some 300 Chinese youngsters with chants of warm welcome. It's already nighttime in Beijing. When dawn rises, the two leaders will get down to business discussing trade, Iran, and U.S. arms sales to Taiwan.
3: Fox's Jonathan Savage. Energy prices from the Iran war drive a hot rise in April. Wholesale inflation 6% for the year. The South Carolina Supreme Court has overturned the murder conviction of disgraced lawyer Alec Murdaugh, ordering a new trial in the killing of his wife and son because of improper jury influence by the court clerk. Murdaugh is also doing time for stealing from clients. 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
7: This is WREL meteorologist Amy Wellmuth with the forecast for this afternoon. Plenty of sunshine and a bit warmer with highs in the upper 70s today. We do have a weak cold front that arrives overnight tonight. It might bring an isolated shower or two. Temperatures tonight will fall into the upper 50s. We're back to sunshine on Thursday. It'll be breezy with high temperatures in the low 70s. Listen here every hour for WREL forecasts. And when severe weather breaks out, we break in.
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3: News. I'm Gianna Gelosi. President Trump is in Beijing for a high-stakes face-to-face meeting with President Xi, and trade, tech, and Taiwan all expected to be at the top of the agenda.
4: Taiwan hit record highs last year for its trade, and that's fueled by the AI surge. And some say that boom is adding friction and also giving Taiwan cover. The island, which, get this, is just roughly the size of the state of Maryland, it produces most of the world's advanced semiconductor chips, about 90%. So that means what happens there in Taiwan will be felt everywhere.
3: That's Fox Business's Lydia Hu. The South Carolina State Supreme Court overturned Alec Murdaugh's murder convictions in the killings of his wife and son in 2021. And throughout his life sentence, ruling unanimously that a court clerk influenced jurors to find Murdaugh guilty. Becky Hill later pleaded guilty to lying. 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

0: This is Nancy Martin with local news on Rewind 101.9. Sunday evening around 10 o'clock, Company 8 Ebony Volunteer Fire Department was dispatched to the intersection of Robinson Ferry Road and Dry Bread Road for a two-vehicle crash. Upon arrival, it was determined there were no injuries and only property damage. Please be sure to check both ways multiple times at this intersection. They've responded to a number of motor vehicle incidents there in recent months. May 10th through the 16th marks National Police Week. The South Hill Police Department proudly honors the brave men and women of law enforcement who serve our communities each day. This week especially, we respect those who serve, honor those who continue the mission, and remember the heroes who made the ultimate sacrifice. This is Nancy Martin, reporting your local news on the Lakes Media Network.
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7: This is WREL meteorologist Amy Wellmuth with the forecast for this afternoon. Plenty of sunshine and a bit warmer with highs in the upper 70s today. We do have a weak cold front that arrives overnight tonight. It might bring an isolated shower or two. Temperatures tonight will fall into the upper 50s. We're back to sunshine on Thursday. It'll be breezy with high temperatures in the low 70s. Listen here every hour for WREL forecasts. And when severe weather breaks out, we break in.
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3: Fox News, I'm Therese Crowley. First night in Beijing after President Xi's red carpet welcome for President Trump.
4: When dawn rises, the two leaders will get down to business discussing trade, Iran, and U.S. arms sales to Taiwan. President Trump wants China to buy more American soybeans, beef, and aircraft, but he's played down talk of him asking President Xi Jinping for help dealing with Iran.
3: Fox's Jonathan Savage. Senate Democrats fail for the seventh time to tie the president's hands on Iran with a war powers vote, 49-50. And a CIA whistleblower testifies to a government cover-up of evidence that COVID came from a lab. GOP Senator Bernie Moreno tells the witness.
5: And yet, just for the record, there's not a single solitary Democrat senator that's willing to sit in this chamber and listen to your testimony. I think that's an outrage and an insult to people like you.
3: The CIA calls the hearing dishonest political theater. America's listening.

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6: This is WREL meteorologist Amy Wellmuth with the forecast for this afternoon. Plenty of sunshine and a bit warmer with highs in the upper 70s today. We do have a weak cold front that arrives overnight tonight. It might bring an isolated shower or two. Temperatures tonight will fall into the upper 50s. We're back to sunshine on Thursday. It'll be breezy with high temperatures in the low 70s. Listen here every hour for WREL forecasts. And when severe weather breaks out, we break in.
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3: Fox News, I'm John Saucier. President Trump arriving in Beijing today for a summit with Chinese President Xi Jinping. The two leaders were expected to discuss trade and tariffs, among other subjects. Kentucky Republican Representative James Comer telling Fox Business the United States needs a trade deal with China.
4: We need China to buy more agriculture goods from the United States. We need China to import American energy. And at the same time, I think there are things China can produce cheaper than we can in the United States.
3: Republicans in several states pushing forward on redrawing congressional maps ahead of the midterms. House Speaker Mike Johnson of Fox and Friends talking about the GOP's razor-thin majority heading into November's elections.
5: We have a great record to run on. We got better candidates in the field. We're applying common sense. Again, that's a big thing. You have a president who's running like it's 2024. He's out on the campaign trail as well because the stakes are so high.
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0: This is Nancy Martin with local news on Rewind 101.9. The Bracey Convenience Center will be opening in the next couple of weeks, and they're looking for individuals interested in part-time work on Saturdays and Sundays. If you're dependable, customer-focused, and interested in joining the team, please send an email expressing your interest to procurement@mecklenburgva.com. The town of Cambridge is taking sealed bids on a 2017 Dodge Durango with 103,000 miles. There will be some interior missing due to installation of the police gear, which has since been removed. You can take a look at the vehicle at Town Hall, located at 511 East 5th Avenue in Cambridge. All bids should be sealed with Durango bid on the envelope and your name, phone number, address, and bid amount clearly written. Bids should be submitted to Town Hall by May 22nd at 5 p.m. This is Nancy Martin reporting your local news on the Lakes Media Network.
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6: This is WRAL meteorologist Kat Campbell with the forecast for tonight. A couple of spotty showers are possible, but nothing to get excited about. Lows dip into the lower 50s. Thursday, it's partly cloudy and breezy with highs in the low 70s. We'll be back in the mid-70s with sunshine to close out the work week Friday. Listen here every hour for WRAL forecasts, and when severe weather breaks out, we break in.
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3: Fox News, I'm Tom Gray. The Trump administration claims they're cracking down on fraud involving taxpayer-funded programs. Vice President J.D. Vance warning states to do more.
4: For those states that refuse to get serious about fraud, we are going to turn off that anti-fraud money. And if we continue to find problems, we can turn off other resources within their state Medicaid programs as well.
3: Trump administration's increased focus on fraud started with investigations in Minnesota. A former lawyer from South Carolina who was convicted of murdering his wife and adult son has won a new trial.
5: The state Supreme Court in South Carolina is granting Alex Murdaugh a new trial. The former attorney from a prominent legal firm bearing his family name was sent to prison for life in 2023 after being convicted of killing both his wife Maggie and adult son Paul.
3: Fox's Evan Brown, America, is listening to Fox News.

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0: This is Nancy Martin with local news on Rewind 101.9. Sunday evening around 10 o'clock, Company 8 Ebony Volunteer Fire Department was dispatched to the intersection of Robinson Ferry Road and Dry Bread Road for a two-vehicle crash. Upon arrival, it was determined there were no injuries and only property damage. Please be sure to check both ways multiple times at this intersection. They've responded to a number of motor vehicle incidents there in recent months. May 10th through the 16th marks National Police Week. The South Hill Police Department proudly honors the brave men and women of law enforcement who serve our communities each day. This week especially, we respect those who serve, honor those who continue the mission, and remember the heroes who made the ultimate sacrifice. This is Nancy Martin, reporting your local news on the Lakes Media Network.
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5: This is WRAL meteorologist Kat Campbell with the forecast for tonight. A couple of spotty showers are possible, but nothing to get excited about. Lows dip into the lower 50s. Thursday, it's partly cloudy and breezy with highs in the low 70s. We'll be back in the mid-70s with sunshine to close out the work week Friday. Listen here every hour for WRAL forecasts, and when severe weather breaks out, we break in.
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3: Fox News, I'm John Saucier. President Trump said this week the ceasefire with Iran is on life support and that the latest Iranian peace proposal was totally unacceptable. Vice President J.D. Vance, though, says he's still seeing progress.
4: The fundamental question is, do we make enough progress that we satisfy the president's red line? And the red line is very simple. He needs to feel confident that we've put a number of protections in place such that Iran will never have a nuclear weapon.
3: The CDC is monitoring American passengers exposed to the hantavirus while aboard a Dutch cruise ship. Dr. Brendan Jackson, leading the response at the University of Nebraska, says staff have been monitoring patients since May 11th.
5: This particular virus has a long incubation period, so the monitoring period is 42 days. And the 42 days started with the departure of the ship.
3: There are two other Americans in quarantine at George's Emory University. We've heard a patient in France is critically ill. 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

0: This is Nancy Martin with local news on Rewind 101.9. The Bracey Convenience Center will be opening in the next couple of weeks, and they're looking for individuals interested in part-time work on Saturdays and Sundays. If you're dependable, customer-focused, and interested in joining the team, please send an email expressing your interest to procurement@mecklenburgva.com. The town of Cambridge is taking sealed bids on a 2017 Dodge Durango with 103,000 miles. There will be some interior missing due to installation of the police gear, which has since been removed. You can take a look at the vehicle at Town Hall, located at 511 East 5th Avenue in Cambridge. All bids should be sealed with Durango bid on the envelope and your name, phone number, address, and bid amount clearly written. Bids should be submitted to Town Hall by May 22nd at 5 p.m. This is Nancy Martin reporting your local news on the Lakes Media Network.
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5: This is WRAL meteorologist Kat Campbell with the forecast for tonight. A couple of spotty showers are possible, but nothing to get excited about. Lows dip into the lower 50s. Thursday, it's partly cloudy and breezy with highs in the low 70s. We'll be back in the mid-70s with sunshine to close out the work week Friday. Listen here every hour for WRAL forecasts, and when severe weather breaks out, we break in.
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3: Fox News, I'm Tom Graham. The Trump administration claims it's cracking down on fraud involving taxpayer-funded programs.
4: How long are people going to pay into programs if they know that that money doesn't go to a low-income kid who needs health care, but that money goes into a fraudster getting rich?
3: Vice President J.D. Vance warning states to do more. The CDC monitoring American passengers who were exposed to the Hanta virus while aboard a Dutch cruise ship.
5: All the passengers that were on the ship after that detection phase were transported just several days ago on a private plane directly from the Canary Islands to here in Omaha, Nebraska.
3: Dr. Brandon Jackson of the CDC says they are quarantining at the University of Nebraska. A Utah mother who published a children's book about grief after the death of her husband and was later found guilty of killing him, learning her fate. Corey Richens was sentenced to life in prison. 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
3: Fox News, I'm John Saucier. The Energy Secretary, Chris Wright, says Iran has access to enough uranium to obtain a nuclear weapon. Well, Louisiana Senator John Kennedy on Fox telling us why he doesn't trust Iran having access to nuclear materials.
4: Iran has been a problem since God was a baby. And the problem is that the leadership there is a strain of crazy that can't be fixed. If you give them a bomb, they will use it.
3: The CDC is monitoring American passengers who were exposed to hantavirus on a Dutch cruise ship. They're quarantining at the University of Nebraska. The incident manager for the hantavirus response from the CDC, Dr. David Fitter, says they're being transparent.
5: We're working really closely with all contacts to ensure that they understand what is expected for them to appropriately monitor themselves.
3: Three people have died from that disease on board of that vessel. America's listening to Fox News.